0: I do wonder if the Foo Fighters ever covered a George Thorogood song at band practice just for fun. Okay, let's stay focused. It's Matt Wardlaw. If you missed it, I've got that Foo Fighters code word for you one more time. Cold, C-O-L-D, cold, C-O-L-D, as in cold day in the sun, a song which we heard just a short while ago. But take that code word, cold, and put it into ultimateclassicrock.com or our app. You're going to be qualified for the chance to go see Foo Fighters and Queens of the Stone Age. Big stadium show in Cleveland. We'll fly you and a friend in for the show, give you two tickets to the gig, put you up for two nights, and give you two passes to tour the Rock and Roll Hall of Fame with me. We will put our minds together and have some fun in Cleveland. And that sounds like fun, doesn't it? Let's get it started then. Take that code word cold, get registered, and good luck from all of us here at Ultimate Classic Rock.
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3: Here is your WTOL 11 weather forecast. It will be a very warm and muggy evening as temperatures overnight will only settle back into the 70s. There will be a chance of isolated to scattered showers and storms. It could include a few brief passing downpours. Dry weather returns into Thursday morning, a very muggy day ahead. Heat advisories remain in place with highs into the lower 90s. The heat index could reach toward 100. For 106.3 The Fox, I'm WTOL 11 Chief Meteorologist Chris Vickers.
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You know, everyone thinks they're funny yelling out, play some Skinner, man. But we showed them, didn't we? It's Matt Wardlaw. Let's stay in the southern side of things and do Requested Tom Petty. 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

GNR has been pulling out some pretty cool live rarities at their concert recently, but they've always got room for the staples as well, like this one. 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

0: We'll do some warm weather music and some mess with your head kind of music, but it's stuff that rocks, so I think you'll be okay with all of it as we continue onward with UCR.
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9: Hey, it's Kahuna, and you're invited to join us for Thursday's morning show. Of course, Thursday, the start of the World Cup. I think you already know how I feel about soccer, but we'll find out what the rest of the United States feels about the World Cup. 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And at 8:50, Toby Brown will be our in-studio guest. 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
2: Here is your WTOL 11 weather forecast. It will be a very warm and muggy evening as temperatures overnight will only settle back into the 70s. There will be a chance of isolated to scattered showers and storms. It could include a few brief passing downpours. Dry weather returns into Thursday morning, a very muggy day ahead. Heat advisories remain in place with highs into the lower 90s. The heat index could reach toward 100. For 106.3 The Fox, I'm WTOL 11 Chief Meteorologist Chris Vickers.
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Bryan Adams has been playing some more of his bare bones acoustic shows, which are always a good time if you haven't seen one. This summer, though, he'll be fully plugged in, sharing the stage once again with Pat Benatar and Neil Giraldo. Some more shows you won't want to miss. And speaking of things you shouldn't skip out on, Foreigner and Lynyrd Skynyrd, the Double Trouble, Double Vision Tour. Don't threaten me with a good time like that. You can see all the tour dates at Ultimate Classic Rock.

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We're back in 1975 tonight for the 9 at 9, a mighty good year for music. ZZ Top put out their Fandango album in 1975, featuring one side of live music recorded at the Warehouse in New Orleans in April of 1974, and one side of studio recordings. And years later, I heard from the guys in Foghat that they actually got to open that New Orleans show for ZZ Top. And they said, as you can imagine, it was a wild night. 1975 ended up being a wild year for ZZ Top in general. They toured for more than a year in support of Fandango. And by the time they got into 1976, they eventually launched the Worldwide Texas Tour, which maybe you remember that because they took a bunch of animals on the road. Their stated goal was to bring Texas to the people, and that was a vision that included a traveling menagerie with longhorn steers, bison, and even a couple of buzzards and rattlesnakes among the featured animals. And when I talked to Billy Gibbons within the past decade, I was shocked to find out that one of the buzzards was still alive at that time. They could live up to 50 years or more, and there's something to keep you up at night. Welcome to the 9 at 9. It's Ultimate Classic Rock.

0: Pink Floyd drummer Nick Mason was touring in recent years, revisiting the early years of Pink Floyd, featuring songs by founding member Syd Barrett. And the Wish You Were Here album, of course, pays tribute to Syd, who they were still missing in 1975, years after his departure. During Nick's tour, he talked about the loss of Syd, telling fans, "We ran out of Syd, or perhaps he ran out of us." It's Matt Wardlaw. Pink Floyd's Wish You Were Here album arrived in September of 1975. And what a record that is to hear to this day. Of course, starting with Shine On You Crazy Diamond, which takes up nearly the whole first side of the album. And there are a number of songs on the record that are now Floyd classics, including the title track, which we just heard. This is 1975. Some of the best music from that year are focused tonight with the 9 at 9 on Ultimate Classic Rock.
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15: Here is your WTOL 11 weather forecast. It will be a very warm and muggy evening as temperatures overnight will only settle back into the 70s. There will be a chance of isolated to scattered showers and storms. It could include a few brief passing downpours. Dry weather returns into Thursday morning, a very muggy day ahead. Heat advisories remain in place with highs into the lower 90s. The heat index could reach toward 100. For 106.3 The Fox, I'm WTOL 11 Chief Meteorologist Chris Vickers.
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1975 was a big year because Fleetwood Mac released their first album with Lindsey Buckingham and Stevie Nicks in the group, and I wonder how that worked out. I'm probably kidding. It's Ultimate Classic Rock.

December of 1975, AC/DC released their TNT album, their second Australian release, and America wouldn't have to wait too much longer to finally get an official taste of AC/DC's music because May of 1976, they released their first international album, High Voltage, which brought that song right there to music fans in the United States. It's Matt Wardlaw. We are having fun tonight looking back at the songs and albums released in 1975. Here is the title track from David Bowie's latest offering at that time. It's The 9 at 9 on Ultimate Classic Rock.

0: Let's send that one up for the great Jack Douglas, who we lost earlier this year. And Jack produced so much classic Aerosmith music in the 70s, including their 1975 Toys in the Attic album. It's Wardlaw. We are almost to the end of our 1975 trip here tonight on the 9 at 9, but we do have one more for you shortly. It's Ultimate Classic Rock. 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
1: Here is your WTOL 11 weather forecast. It will be a very warm and muggy evening as temperatures overnight will only settle back into the 70s. There will be a chance of isolated to scattered showers and storms. It could include a few brief passing downpours. Dry weather returns into Thursday morning, a very muggy day ahead. Heat advisories remain in place with highs into the lower 90s. The heat index could reach toward 100. For 106.3 The Fox, I'm WTOL 11 Chief Meteorologist Chris Vickers.
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0: Well, as you might be aware by now, and certainly Rush fans know this, the band opened their reunion tour earlier this week on Sunday night in Los Angeles at the Kia Forum. It's Matt Wardlaw. We played a few songs that they featured in their set list on last night's program. Tonight, we're doing a couple more, starting with that one, which is, of course, a longer one in the Rush catalog. And my longtime friend and radio comrade, Matt Serena, was in L.A. for the first night where they opened with Xanadu for the first time ever. Matt, what was it like getting to witness that moment?
1: If we're sitting here next to each other, I can't even form words initially to, like, I not on my bingo card at all. Like, so cool. Such a, like, total, complete, random curveball to start the show. I would think Limelight, Spirit of the Radio. Those are the first two that I'm thinking of every single time, you know. But to come up with that and, like, the diehards just go bonkers. The people that might not know what's going on are like, okay, this is cool. And they kill it. You know, such a complicated early on song that you expect to see later in the set. And to never do that, that's, there you go, that's unexpected. That would be the main thing. Didn't see that coming.
0: That's friend of UCR Matt Serena. We will hear more from Matt and another amazing moment that fans experienced during that first Rush reunion concert as we continue with Ultimate Classic Rock Backstage.
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0: We've got a ton of coverage of the first Rush reunion concert at the UCR website. We are now two nights into the tour. I think the whole thing has been super cool. The band sounds great. Getty and Alex are doing an amazing job honoring the late Neil Peart, who gets prominently featured at several points throughout the night. And of course, Annika Niles just doing a phenomenal job honoring Neil. It's Matt Wardlaw. And even though I wasn't there personally, I was happy to have several friends in attendance. And one of those friends was my longtime pal, Matt Serena, who gave me tickets to see my very first Rush concert nearly 30 years ago. And Matt, one of the huge surprises besides them opening with Xanadu was, of course, Amy Mann coming out for the first time ever at Sunday night's show to perform Time Stand Still with Rush. What a cool moment.
1: First of all, I'm a huge Amy Mann fan. We've seen her, my wife and I have seen her solo in random little places in LA over the years. We may or may not get into it, but hold your fire. I'm on the short list of people where it's my favorite record. And they always do that or force, you know, a forced town. And then for her to walk out, you know, she lives in LA. So I wouldn't have thought, I would never have thought that that would happen. And she's, and you know, people, most people, he reintroduced her afterwards. Because I don't think it resonated that like everyone caught who that was. And so I think that like the next song he goes, oh, I want to thank Amy, like where it was very clear. And he had the moment to say it. I want to thank Amy Mann for coming out here. And yeah. I mean, it was brilliant. It was so cool. And she's just so cool. And her voice sounds great. And it was just fun to see them singing it together. Which, yeah, you know, being obsessed with the song, never seen that before.
0: I think you all know we are big Rush fans, so we will continue to follow the tour and let you know about things as the shows continue. That is our pal, Matt Serena, who will be in attendance for tomorrow night's Rush show as well. I've got to wait a little while longer before I get to see my first Rush show on this reunion tour. I can't wait. Our big thanks to Matt for stopping in last night and tonight to share some of his thoughts on the first reunion show. You can hear our entire conversation about the opening night of the Rush reunion on our podcast at Ultimate Classic Rock.
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10: Here is your WTOL 11 weather forecast. It will be a very warm and muggy evening as temperatures overnight will only settle back into the 70s. There will be a chance of isolated to scattered showers and storms. It could include a few brief passing downpours. Dry weather returns into Thursday morning, a very muggy day ahead. Heat advisories remain in place with highs into the lower 90s. The heat index could reach toward 100. For 106.3 The Fox, I'm WTOL 11 Chief Meteorologist Chris Vickers.
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Ultimate Classic Rock with Matt Wardlaw. I've been called many things across the years. Maybe not the Midnight Toker as far as that list of those things, but definitely the Joker.

As we've talked about, there is a new Asia album taking shape. But before that, we're going to hear new music from Jeff Downs via Yes and their new album, Aurora, that is out on Friday. You can hear some of that new Yes music at the UCR website. Here's Requested Jimmy, and it's Ultimate Classic Rock.

0: I hope you were paying attention to the storyline on that one. There might be a quiz. It's Wardlaw. As we round out this current hour, we've got some cool rockiversaries to look forward to in the next one, including Stevie Nicks and Eagles. Stick around with us here at Ultimate Classic Rock.
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10: Hey, it's Kahuna. 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Of course, Thursday, the start of the World Cup. I think you already know how I feel about soccer, but we'll find out what the rest of the United States feels about the World Cup. 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And at 8:50, Toby Brown will be our in-studio guest. 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
16: Here is your WTOL 11 weather forecast. It will be a very warm and muggy evening as temperatures overnight will only settle back into the 70s. There will be a chance of isolated to scattered showers and storms. It could include a few brief passing downpours. Dry weather returns into Thursday morning, a very muggy day ahead. Heat advisories remain in place with highs into the lower 90s. The heat index could reach toward 100. For 106.3 The Fox, I'm WTOL 11 Chief Meteorologist Chris Vickers.
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You don't have to put on the red light. Always a wise bit of solid advice for all of us, probably. This is Matt Wardlaw. Red Rocker fans, listen up. Sammy Hagar is taking his Best of All Worlds tour back on the road starting Saturday in St. Louis with special guest Rick Springfield. I think St. Louis might be the city that by default is the largest Sammy Hagar fan club in America, possibly the world. From what I've heard, you wake up at some point and realize that you like Sammy Hagar's music now. That's how it happens if you live in St. Louis, and that doesn't sound like a bad thing to me. But he'll once again be playing a lot of Van Halen, and it's a fairly safe bet that you're going to find this one in the set list. When it's

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Eagles had a big year with their fourth album, One of These Nights, which came out today in 1975 and became their biggest record to date, landing

them some Grammy nominations and their first Grammy win for the song Lion Eyes. And one of these nights was also the band's first number one album. And spoiler alert, things got even bigger for the Eagles. It's Matt Wardlaw today. In 1983, Stevie Nicks released her second solo album, The Wild Heart. And perhaps you remember this next song, which featured a bunch of special guests, including Toto's Steve Lukather on guitar and also guest keyboards from a guy that we all know quite well, who called himself, quite simply, Prince. It's Ultimate Classic Rock.

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0: Today in 1985, Talking Heads released their sixth studio album, Little Creatures, and to bring it right into focus is the next record they put out after Stop Making Sense, which is a lot to follow. But looking back at Little Creatures now, I think it might be one of my favorite records from the band. There is some great stuff on there, including two of my favorites, Road to Nowhere and Stay Up Late. And also, of course, the song we just heard, And She Was. There's a lot of great album tracks beyond that. And overall, Little Creatures holds up well 41 years later. I would say it's definitely worth a spin if it's been a minute since you've heard it. It is your pal Wardlaw. We will keep spinning the tunes as we continue with UCR.
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2: Here is your WTOL 11 weather forecast. It will be a very warm and muggy evening as temperatures overnight will only settle back into the 70s. There will be a chance of isolated to scattered showers and storms. It could include a few brief passing downpours. Dry weather returns into Thursday morning, a very muggy day ahead. Heat advisories remain in place with highs into the lower 90s. The heat index could reach toward 100. For 106.3 The Fox, I'm WTOL 11 Chief Meteorologist Chris Vickers.
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I think we have another winner of a headline for you all. Thanks once again to Thaddeus Zetticus, our director of weird stuff happening in the world somewhere. Here's the headline. Man fleeing police attacked by alligator before continuing his getaway, Louisiana authorities say. Now, that's a headline that makes me hurt just reading it. The story says they finally caught up with him using drone technology, and he was hospitalized and then jailed. And that's the life right there, recovering from an alligator attack in jail. Don't try that at home, kids. A public service announcement from your friends at Ultimate Classic Rock.

We're feeling the noise with Quiet Riot on UCR. I'm going to give you one more headline as we get near the end of the night. The man who recently caught his girlfriend cheating on him thanks to the camera on their cat's litter box. And here's what I didn't know. You can buy the Litter Robot 5 Pro, a smart litter box that costs nearly $1,000, which for men or women seems like a bargain if you can save yourself a bunch of money and future heartache in your current relationship. Who even cares about the cat, right? You think we got this luxury litter box for you, pal? Get over yourself. 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

0: 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It's Matt Wardlaw. Using my smart negotiation skills, I have arranged for us to do a few more before we get out of here, including requested Metallica on Ultimate Classic Rock.
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3: Here is your WTOL 11 weather forecast. It will be a very warm and muggy evening as temperatures overnight will only settle back into the 70s. There will be a chance of isolated to scattered showers and storms. It could include a few brief passing downpours. Dry weather returns into Thursday morning, a very muggy day ahead. Heat advisories remain in place with highs into the lower 90s. The heat index could reach toward 100. For 106.3 The Fox, I'm WTOL 11 Chief Meteorologist Chris Vickers.
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Nothing else matters except for producer Eric and each and every one of you out there in the world listening to this program right now. I think we just covered everything with that one sentence, and I feel like we've learned a lot here tonight together. Even just in this hour, we learned about smart cat litter boxes. Am I right? Who knows what we might learn together tomorrow night, but I'm looking forward to finding out. So meet us back here for more Ultimate Classic Rock. Have a great night, everybody.

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4: Here is your WTML 11 weather forecast. A few isolated showers and storms will fade away through the overnight hours on a very warm and muggy night. Lows will only drop back into the lower 70s. It'll be a hot and sticky start to the day Thursday morning. Temperatures will go rising back into the lower 90s. Extreme heat and humidity will push that feels like close to 100 degrees. That brings a chance of storms back into the area Thursday night into Friday morning. For 106.3 The Fox, I'm WTOL 11 Chief Meteorologist Chris Vickers.
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Hey, it's Kahuna. It's your invite to join us for Thursday's morning show. Of course, Thursday, the start of the World Cup. I think you already know how I feel about soccer, but we'll find out what the rest of the United States feels about the World Cup. We'll have a very deep, introspective conversation about Supergirl. And at 8:50, Toby Brown will be our in-studio guest. He'll be in to preview the Flag City Community Vet Fest coming up this weekend in downtown Findlay. Busy morning, 6 to 10, right back here on 106.3 The Fox.

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5: Here is your WTML 11 weather forecast. A few isolated showers and storms will fade away through the overnight hours on a very warm and muggy night. Lows will only drop back into the lower 70s. It'll be a hot and sticky start to the day Thursday morning. Temperatures will go rising back into the lower 90s. Extreme heat and humidity will push that feels like close to 100 degrees. That brings a chance of storms back into the area Thursday night into Friday morning. For 106.3 The Fox, I'm WTOL 11 Chief Meteorologist Chris Vickers.
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4: Here is your WTML 11 weather forecast. A few isolated showers and storms will fade away through the overnight hours on a very warm and muggy night. Lows will only drop back into the lower 70s. It'll be a hot and sticky start to the day Thursday morning. Temperatures will go rising back into the lower 90s. Extreme heat and humidity will push that feels like close to 100 degrees. That brings a chance of storms back into the area Thursday night into Friday morning. For 106.3 The Fox, I'm WTOL 11 Chief Meteorologist Chris Vickers.

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Hey, it's Kahuna. It's your invite to join us for Thursday's morning show. Of course, Thursday, the start of the World Cup. I think you already know how I feel about soccer, but we'll find out what the rest of the United States feels about the World Cup. We'll have a very deep, introspective conversation about Supergirl. And at 8:50, Toby Brown will be our in-studio guest. He'll be in to preview the Flag City Community Vet Fest coming up this weekend in downtown Findlay. Busy morning, 6 to 10, right back here on 106.3 The Fox.

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1: 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The Texas Chainsaw Massacre. 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
3: Here is your WTML 11 weather forecast. A few isolated showers and storms will fade away through the overnight hours on a very warm and muggy night. Lows will only drop back into the lower 70s. It'll be a hot and sticky start to the day Thursday morning. Temperatures will go rising back into the lower 90s. Extreme heat and humidity will push that feels like close to 100 degrees. That brings a chance of storms back into the area Thursday night into Friday morning. For what 106.3 The Fox, I'm WTOL 11 Chief Meteorologist Chris Vickers.
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0: Double albums are tough because even the listener gets wore out. 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
4: Here is your WTOL 11 weather forecast. It'll be a very warm and muggy start to our Thursday morning with temperatures out the door in the 70s. Partly sunny skies into the afternoon. Hot and very muggy. It will push our highs into the lower 90s. The heat index right back toward 100 degrees. It will stay mainly dry through Thursday evening. Chance of storms returns Thursday night, ending early Friday morning. For 106.3 The Fox, I'm WTOL 11 Chief Meteorologist Chris Vickers.
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1: 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I'm Ty Higgins. 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Under the collaboration, Nutrient agronomists will work directly

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0: 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July corn, 0.75 cents to the plus side at 419 3/4. September, 428 a bushel and a quarter penny higher. December corn up 3/4 at 447 1/2. Soybeans for July, 0.5 cents to the good, 1123 1/2. August, 1129 1/4, picking up 1 1/2 cents. And November new crop beans up 2 3/4 at 1141 1/4. July wheat, 3/4 better overnight, 588 1/4. September, $6 on the number, up 0.5 cents. December wheat up 0.5 at 617 3/4. On the livestock side, after Wednesday's trade, June live cattle, 250.10, up 207. August up $1.80 at 241.50. September feeders, 351.37, up 67 points. June lean hogs down 40 cents at 93.17. July 70 points higher at 96.85. For the Ohio AgNet, I'm Ty Higgins.
4: Good morning and welcome into our Thursday edition of Ag Talk. This is Bill Rice along with Ed Lentz. Today, Ed, talking about potato leaf hoppers in alfalfa.
5: This is going to be what we call the second and later cutting insect problem you can see in alfalfa. Now, actually, depending on the way these dry periods or hot periods, actually a lot of people got their first cutting better this year than other years. You know, usually we've got rain, which we did have, but we also had a dry period here in the last couple of weeks. The thing of it is, leaf hoppers are not overwinter. They have to come in. So that's why it's always the second cutting, because alfalfa weevil is the one that gets the first cutting. So they haven't made it here yet because the storms from the south bring the leaf hoppers into the area. And we usually get the storms, of course, coming into May and June. And by that time, we already got our first alfalfa going and ready to be cut. So this is a later cutting type of insect problem. But it's a serious problem. So we need to sample fields of a sweep net when the regrowth from that first cutting reaches 6 inches. Because if they get a heavy population early, they'll do the damage even before you're near harvest. It's not like the alfalfa weevil where you can harvest it early and eliminate the problem. So sample 3 to 5 areas in a field. Each area take 10 sweeps and total the number of hoppers from each sweep, and then measure the height of the alfalfa. You're going to average the number of hoppers and the alfalfa height from all those areas that you got from one field together. And you should apply an insecticide if the average number of potato leaf hoppers is equal to the average height of the alfalfa. So that's our threshold. Whatever the height of the alfalfa is, that's what you don't want that many potato leaf hoppers out there. If a variety is resistant to potato leaf hopper, which is maybe it's kind of an oxymoron, because if it's resistant, why am I worried? Well, we do know you still need to spray. It just delays the time period. It gives you a buffer in there where you don't get the damage as quick out there. So there, when you spray when the potato leaf hopper numbers 3 times the height of the alfalfa, unless it's a new stand because the resistance may not be protecting it yet in there, then you're just going to use that standard threshold number that we use for the regular alfalfa out there. People may want to know, what does it do? We call hopper burn, and that's how you can tell you got leaf hopper. The tips of the leaves turn yellow because these little suckers get on there, and they suck the sap out of it. So little suckers is a good word for it, and it puts a toxin in there, and you get a burn, and it kills that tip of that leaf and the leaf tissue. And, of course, you lose leaf tissue, you lose your forage feed on there. and that's what we call hopper burn.

0: And a lot of times they feed before you see it. So get out there and scout it and see if you got them and spray if needed.
1: Thank you, Ed, for Ag Talk. This is Bill Rice, along with Ed Lentz. Good morning to you.
0: Good morning.
2: Hey, it's Kahuna. You're invited to join us for Thursday's morning show. Of course, Thursday, the start of the World Cup. I think you already know how I feel about soccer, but we'll find out what the rest of the United States feels about the World Cup. We'll have a very deep, introspective conversation about Supergirl. And at 8:50, Toby Brown will be our in-studio guest. He'll be in to preview the Flag City Community Vet Fest coming up this weekend in downtown Findlay. 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
4: Here is your WTOL 11 forecast on a weather impact alert day, a Thursday high, reaching all the way back up into the lower 90s this afternoon, a heat index touching near 100 degrees for the second day in a row, and that eventually could lead to some stronger thunderstorms overnight tonight. I'm talking late this evening, closer towards

0: midnight, strong gusty winds possible. 106.3 The Fox, I'm WTOL 11 meteorologist Ryan Weekman.
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1: All right, Keith, welcome back with the optimism that the weekend is almost here. It is your radio buddy, Juan Vic Kahuna, doing the Thursday morning thing. And we will have an in-studio guest joining us in the 8 o'clock hour. We're going to have somebody in to talk to us about VetFest, which is coming up this weekend, specifically on Saturday, but we'll find out more about that. Also, the World Cup starts today, and we'll find out what America thinks about the World Cup. Also, we will get philosophical, if you will, around Supergirl, all right?

0: Your full forecast is on the way. People opposed to the redevelopment of the Shady Grove Golf Course property are circulating petitions in an attempt to put the issue to a referendum vote. Last week, Findlay City Council approved ordinances for the annexation and multifamily zoning of the Shady Grove property, which is on the south side of U.S. 224 and the southwest corner of the intersection with Township Road 237, just east of Findlay. A developer has plans to build 480 apartments on the property in two phases from this October through October 2031. Former Findlay City Councilwoman Holly Frischi was on with WFIN's Chris Oaks to talk about the effort to put the issue to a public vote, and you can listen to that full interview in this story on our website. The University of Findlay has received the Collegiate Purple Star designation for the first time. The designation recognizes colleges and universities for their efforts in supporting students with military backgrounds. Department of Higher Education Chancellor Mike Duffy says colleges and universities receiving the Purple Star designation have all done great work in supporting their military-connected students. See the full list of universities and colleges in Ohio that have received the Collegiate Purple Star designation in this story on our website. I'm Matt Demchek with this Fox News update.
1: Owen in sports, I'm Buddy Wells. Starting in the association, call it a comeback or call it a collapse. The Knicks were down by 29 points early in the third quarter before roaring all the way back. And with 2 seconds left in the game, OG Anunoby tipped in Jalen Brunson's missed three. And the Knicks won game four 107-106 last night over the Spurs. The 29-point deficit is the largest comeback in NBA Finals history. Here's OG Anunoby in the postgame on the comfort behind win.
2: When you do it once, you know you can do it again. You never want to be down, but that's how it goes. It's a game of runs. They went on their run early, but we knew we had a run to go on as well. Just staying with it, keep pushing, having confidence, believing in ourselves, and knowing it's a 48-minute game, so play until the end.
1: The Knicks now lead the series 3-1. They'll look to clinch their first title since 1973 in Game 5 on Saturday night. On the diamond, the Guardians and Reds' struggles continued on Wednesday afternoon. The Yankees beat the Guardians 8-4 at Progressive Field as New York sweeps the 3-game set, and Cleveland has lost 4 in a row in 6 of their last 7 games. They'll be off today on Thursday before they host the Tigers for the first of 3 tomorrow night. And out in San Diego, the Padres scored a pair in the bottom of the 8th to even up the game at 4-4. And then in the bottom half of the 9th, Fernando Tatis Jr.'s solo home run lifts them to the walk-off 5-4 win over the Reds. Cincinnati is now 3-10 in their last 13 games. They'll be off today as well before they're back at home tomorrow night hosting the Arizona Diamondbacks in the first of a 3-game set. For Owen in sports, somebody Wells.
3: The WTOL 11 weather forecast doesn't look like we're going to be escaping the heat and humidity anytime soon, at least not today. Chance of showers and thunderstorms mainly this morning. Then we've got sunny and hot for the rest of the day with a high expected to be in the mid-90s. Yeah, heat value above 100. Chafe value, I'm not there yet. All right, I will be, I'm sure. But usually I try to walk out maybe around 650. And if the chafe index is going to happen, I'll know right away. Let's get into it, shall we? Bon Jovi doing the honors as we roll into this Thursday morning together on 106.3 The Fox.

106.3 The Fox. Good morning. It is Kahuna with you. Summer golf giveaway. I'll tell you what, it is warm. I know that. But the summer golf giveaway is up and running. And if you win our next one, you don't have to go. You can pick and choose what day you want to go. Now, you may have to work around any golf scrambles that the four Klaus House golf courses have. But, yeah, you know, you want to, if you know the forecast is going to be like in the 70s, and you'd rather golf in that, that's fine. All the rules and the registration form, 1063thefox.com. Again, our summer golf giveaway will draw our next winner next Wednesday.

106.3 The Fox. Good morning, Kahuna, with you. It is Thursday morning. We're just getting started. That said, what have you done today? What did you do yesterday? The reason why I ask is Barry Hofner has visited every country on Earth except one. And he says traveling light is the secret to surviving life on the road, something my wife does not understand. That is a concept that is too radical for my wife. Now, in case you're wondering, because I was, the only country left for Barry, one that he hasn't been to, North Korea. And he says he has plans on going soon. That is pretty amazing to say you've been in every country in the world. That's pretty cool. Well, according to Barry, here are five things you should never leave home without. Now, if you were to ask my wife, she would say there's about 150 things you can't leave the house without. Seriously, if you want to see the difference between men and women, it's look at their suitcases when they're going on an extended trip, you know, more than a couple of days anyway. Well, according to Barry, here are the five things you should never leave home without. One, a portable power bank. He says you never know when you're not going to have electricity. That seems a little weird. You'll never know when you're not going to have electricity. Yeah, that's right. Barry says that you get these portable packs so you can charge your electric devices on. Now, I think he's talking like phones and those type of things, not you could power light with, you know. Number two on his list of the five things you should never leave home without. He also swears by a backpack instead of rolling luggage. And this kind of makes sense. He says some roads and airports just aren't roller bag friendly. So you slap on the backpack and away you go. All right. Merino wool t-shirts. A very specific brand. Merino, M-E-R-I-N-O wool t-shirts. I may have to look this up. See if they're expensive or not. He says that's the specific shirt because you can wear them for days without smelling. That's a power right there. I need merino underwear is what I need. A couple of more earplugs for noisy hotels and city streets. I would imagine you go some places, especially if there's a lot of construction going on, it can be very loud.

0: Again, we're looking at the things that Barry Hofner, he's been to every country in the world with the exception of North Korea. And these are the five things he says you never leave home without. The final one, Starbucks instant coffee packets for when there's an emergency. I think it's kind of interesting. I guess it doesn't have to be Starbucks, but that's what he takes. Starbucks instant coffee packets. I like that this guy's been almost everywhere on Earth. And his survival secret is basically bring a backpack and don't run out of coffee. He may be the most relatable explorer in history.
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2: WTUL 11 with a forecast. Again, another hot one. Sunny. Well, this afternoon, we could see some rain yet this morning. There is a chance of showers and thunderstorms, but really sunny and hot is what we're going to be dealing with for the rest of the afternoon. Highs expected to be in the mid-90s with a heat index above 100. Looks like tomorrow we might catch a break. There is still a chance of maybe a thunderstorm in the morning, but cooler. I don't know about the humidity. Sunny with a high expected to be near 83. We carry on. 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

106.3 The Fox. Good morning, Kahuna with you. Remember when you were a kid and your parents would say something and you'd look at them and go, yeah, right. That's easy for you to say. Usually it was when you were all serious and they weren't as serious as you were. Well, there is something, at least that I was told, I don't know, maybe even my grandparents, something about laughter. And we're going to explore that. Turns out it could be actually true. I'll tell you more about what I'm talking about after Journey on 106.3 The Fox.

0: 106.3 The Fox. Good morning. Welcome in. It is Kahuna with you as we carry on. I like when I find out things that have been proven correct by science. Because then if somebody doesn't agree with you, all you have to do is look at them and go, science! Just like kind of like Thomas Dolby. Science! Here's some good news for your early Thursday morning. It turns out that laughter really might be the best medicine. All right. Maybe not that laughter. Isn't it great when science confirms something that grandparents figured out decades ago? A new study shows that laughter plays a major role in helping children learn, connect, and grow. All of a sudden, I think I've turned this into an after-school special. Researchers found that when children laugh, their brains are hard at work building skills that support creativity, memory, and emotional well-being. That seems like one of those catchphrases, doesn't it? For your emotional well-being, they found that laughter lowers stress hormones like cortisol while boosting feel-good chemicals like dopamine, serotonin, and endorphins. The chemicals, not the band. But I'm sure there are also some that would say the band. It also increases oxytocin. I don't know if I'm saying that right, but that's my story and I'm sticking to it. Oxytocin helps strengthen the bond between parents and their kids. Joyful play is especially important because it helps kids feel safe and happy. And in contrast, prolonged stress can do the exact opposite. So the takeaway is simple. More laughter, more play, all good for your soul. And that's for both children and adults, I might add. So there you have it. Kids don't need another app for their phone. They just need somebody making fart noises in the living room and calling it developmental science.
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0: 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Your WTOL 11 weather. Partly cloudy today. Chance of showers and storms. A high around 90. Showers possible tonight. Low around 70. Your full forecast is coming up. It's going to be another extremely hot and humid day out there with heat index values in the mid to upper 90s. Health officials warning that temperatures this hot and humid can cause heat illnesses like heat exhaustion and heat stroke. Get more hot weather safety tips and the latest forecast and weather alerts on our website. University of Findlay says former University of Findlay head football coach and legendary figure in college athletics, Dick Strom, has passed away. Coach Strom built the Oilers into one of the most successful and respected NAIA college football programs in the country. From 1975 to 1998, he compiled an overall record of 183-64-5, standing to this day as the winningest football coach in program history. Coach Strom was 92 years old. Get more on his life and legacy in this story on our website. There's a new Ohio historical marker outside the Hancock County Courthouse in Findlay honoring journalist and satirist David Ross Locke in his nationally influential NASB letters. First published in 1861 when Locke was editor and owner of the Findlay Jeffersonian, the NASB letters mocked pro-Confederate sentiment, strengthened Union morale, and became admired by readers across the country, including President Abraham Lincoln. The historical marker was funded and supported by the Barbara and Edwin Heminger Memorial Fund. Get more details about the new Ohio historical marker in this story on our website. I'm Matt Demchek with this Fox News update.
1: The WTUL 11 weather forecast just can't seem to get past the muggy weather. Well, maybe tomorrow. Chance of showers and thunderstorms yet this morning. Slight chance maybe late morning. Partly sunny for the afternoon and hot. Highs expected to be in the mid-90s, heat index above 100, and maybe a bit of a breeze, but breeze isn't going to be real comforting because it's just going to be blowing around hot air, which is also what I do. 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

106.3 The Fox, a little hair metal for your Thursday morning. Kahuna with you. At hair metal, you're probably going to need Aquanet because that's really the only thing that's going to get your hair to stand up today because it's just going to be a muggy, humid mess. It's a good thing I'm not playing soccer in this type of weather, but there are people who will be playing soccer later today. We'll talk more about that here in just a moment. Time Warp coming your way on Sunday mornings from 8 to noon. Bill St. James will be your host. The topics that will be discussed this week include family, the year 1984, and psychedelic. Cool. We'll tune out and drop in on Sunday morning with Time Warp. All right. We're going to talk about the World Cup. No way of avoiding it, as much as I'd like to. We'll see how the rest of America feels about it next.

106.3 The Fox. Good morning. It's Gouda with you doing the Thursday thing. Well, the World Cup kicks off today. See what I did there? Soccer, kick, foot. See? Yes. And even though most of the game takes place in the United States, Americans don't really care. My stuttering friend Brian down in Jacksonville is a big soccer guy. He's a soccer geek. I've actually been to some World Cup type games, like what do they call those? Exhibition games between world teams. I think I saw Liverpool and was it United? I can't think of what the name is. See, I didn't care. I just went for the party. So apparently the rest of America feels the same way. The rest of the games that will be played in the North American theater of the World Cup include Mexico and Canada. According to a new poll, 54% of Americans are not at all interested in the World Cup. Not at all interested. Not mildly. Nope. No interest at all. Another 14% say they're not very interested. So almost 70%. Only 13% say they're very interested. And another 16% say they're somewhat interested in the World Cup. They're probably just saying that because they want to be hip with somebody around them. 59% of Americans don't expect to watch any games or matches, as they say. I want to make sure I'm down with my soccer bros. Matches. They don't call them games. While 16% say they will watch when they can, another 5% say they will watch matches every day. In a separate poll, 72% of U.S. soccer fans say they would bet against their own team if they thought they could win money. That may sum it up right there, quite frankly. The most treacherous or traitorous state, maybe in treacherous, the most traitorous states when it comes to betting against the U.S. soccer team, North Carolina, where 87% would betray the U.S. team. Connecticut is the most faithful state, but only with 50% willing to commit athletic treason. So 50-50, not much difference. So basically, we host the tournament. We build the stadiums, we sell the hot dogs, and then spend the whole event asking, wait, who's playing again? Seems about right. One other thing that you may not know about world soccer, all right? And this is something that has been addressed. FIFA, F-I-F-A, FIFA, the world's soccer overseers, have banned vuvuzelas from the World Cup. Vuvuzelas, I don't know if you're familiar with it. Those are those long plastic horns. You used to be able to win them at the fair. They're like a long plastic trumpet. And they've banned them. Vuvuzelas, I don't think I'm saying that right. I also don't care. But they're being banned because they're excessively loud. And they are really loud and obnoxious. They really are. The World Soccer Games that I went to with my friend Brian, a lot of people had those. Oh, are annoying. And if you're not sure, here's a reminder just how obnoxious these vuvuzelas. I could say it yesterday. Vuvuzelas. Zellas. I don't know. I feel like all of a sudden I just turned into Christopher Walken. I don't know. Anyway, if you want to know how obnoxious, here's a little reminder from the 2010 World Cup that was in South Africa.

0: No, that is not a swarm of wasps. That's not a swarm of mosquitoes. That's a vuvuzela. And reason number 45, why I don't like soccer.
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1: All right, gang, 7 o'clock, so let's do news and sports to get us started. What else we got coming up? We do have a guest this morning, kind of alluded to that earlier. Toby Brown will be in to talk about Vet Fest, which is coming up this weekend in Findlay. Also, a heat advisory will be going into effect about the same forecast as yesterday.

0: This is your Fox News update. Your WTOL 11 weather. Chance of showers and storms today, a high around 90. It'll feel even hotter with the heat index. Chance of showers tonight, a low around 70. Your full forecast is on the way. People opposed to the redevelopment of the Shady Grove Golf Course property are circulating petitions in an attempt to put the issue to a referendum vote. Last week, Findlay City Council approved ordinances for the annexation and multifamily zoning of the Shady Grove property, which is on the south side of U.S. 224 and the southwest corner of the intersection with Township Road 237, just east of Findlay. A developer has plans to build 480 apartments on the property in two phases from this October through October 2031. Former Findlay City Councilwoman Holly Frischi was on with WFIN's Chris Oaks to talk about the effort to put the issue to a public vote, and you can listen to that full interview in this story on our website. The University of Findlay has received the Collegiate Purple Star designation for the first time. The designation recognizes colleges and universities for their efforts in supporting students with military backgrounds. Department of Higher Education Chancellor Mike Duffy says colleges and universities receiving the Purple Star designation have all done great work in supporting their military-connected students. See the full list of universities and colleges in Ohio that have received the Collegiate Purple Star designation in this story on our website. I'm Matt Demchek with this Fox News update.
1: ONN Sports, I'm Buddy Wells. Starting in the NBA, the Spurs 14 made three-pointers in the first half, set a record for most threes in one half in NBA Finals history last night. And San Antonio raced out to a 27-point halftime lead and led by as much as 29 in the third quarter. But in the second half, it was New York's turn to rewrite the record books as the Knicks stormed all the way back. And with 2 seconds left in the game, OG Anunoby tipped in a missed three by Jalen Brunson as the Knicks stunned the Spurs for the 107-106 win last night in what is now the largest comeback in the history of the NBA Finals. After the win, head coach Mike Brown called Anunoby's tip-in one for the ages.
2: It's unbelievable, you know, how he had to control it and tip it in from. I mean, like I said, that has to be the most iconic shot in the history of New York basketball. I mean, I'm not you guys know better than me, but it was just unbelievable.
1: New York is now one win away from their first NBA championship in 53 years. Game 5 is in San Antonio on Saturday night. Switching to baseball, the struggles continued yesterday afternoon for both the Guardians and Reds. In Cleveland, the Yankees beat the Guardians 8-4 to complete the three-game sweep. The Guards have lost 4 in a row in 6 of their last 7 games. They'll be off today before they host the Tigers for the first of 3 tomorrow night. And in San Diego, Fernando Tatis Jr.'s solo walk-off home run sends the Padres to the 5-4 win over the Redlegs. Cincinnati is 3-10 now in their last 13 games. They'll be off today before they host Arizona for the first of three tomorrow night. I'm Buddy Wells on the Ohio News Network.
3: All right, gang. Let's continue on, shall we? 7:04, we're moving and grooving. Heat advisory going into effect at noon today until 8 this evening. Partly sunny and hot, breezy, slight chance of morning showers and thunderstorms. High 92

106.3 The Fox, ACDC. Good morning, Kahuna with you. We have a couple of area high school baseball teams still in the hunt. The Lipsick Vikings, Liberty Benton Eagles battle for state baseball championships this week. 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And then follow the Listen Live links. You'll be able to check that out. Liberty Benton in action this morning. They take on Columbus Academy. That's a 10 o'clock start. And then Lipsick will be in action on Friday, tomorrow, against South Webster. That game will begin in the afternoon, 1 o'clock. Both games being played in Canton and on our website, 1063thefox.com. All right, we continue on. Our question of the day is next. To get us there, REO.

106.3 The Fox. Good morning, Alice. How you doing? It's 719, your radio buddy, Juan Big Kahuna, hanging out with you. So it's time for the question of the day. So and I have not got posted yet, but I will shortly. But this is going to be fun. This is another one of those fantasy questions. These are questions that you may know that there's no realistic way you could ever have anything like this, but doesn't matter. Have fun with it. Dream big, as they say. So I think we talked about this a couple of weeks ago. And in fact, it might have even been last week with one of our questions of the day. I talked about the fact that I am a sucker for people who build outdoor kitchens. It's like a guilty pleasure of mine. Really, it's and not even just outdoor kitchens, although that's probably the one that'll pique my interest. But, you know, anytime anybody does something different in their backyard, whether it's a pool, a fountain, a pond, you know, landscaping, it's just kind of cool to see what people will do with their backyards. I think if people had more cool things in their backyard, people would stay home more. And I know I would if you have someplace to stay, although I guess like anything else, after a while, you take it for granted. Human nature. So if I come across the...

0: like an outdoor kitchen. I have a couple of smoking meats, social media, what do you call them? I guess pages that I will follow. There's one for Traeger, and there's another one for brisket, and people just post their photos and stories and recipes on that. And a lot of times people will say, hey, here's what I did for my outdoor kitchen. You look and go, well, that's really cool. Or I do that differently. And, you know, social media, it's because it's easiest because you see it every day. But I'll also watch YouTube videos where people have done stuff in their backyard. So, again, I'm just a sucker for all of that stuff. So our question of the day, and I'm talking about stuff like people who have put water slides. And it doesn't even have to be necessarily really cool. It's like, I've seen that before. People put a water slide from their roof to their pool or to some type of an area. Or they've done batting cages. Somebody, I think in Ottawa, had a bat, maybe even a small baseball field in their backyard. They lived with a lot of acreage in there. People put tiki bars and put them on there. And again, like I said, the pizza ovens, the built-in sinks and all those type of things for the cooking area. So go big with this one. What would you like to have in your best backyard ever? So if you can do anything you want, money wasn't an issue, what would you do with your backyard? I've also seen people, they've done like roller coasters. Now, not, you know, crazy roller coasters, but ones for their kids. That would be fun. I think one of those lazy rivers would be cool in a backyard, you know? So that's our question of the day. It's not posted yet. It will be shortly. What would you like to have in your best ever backyard? Dream big. Money's no, doesn't matter. Have fun with that. It'll be our question of the day, 106.3 The Fox on Facebook.
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3: All right, the WTOL 11 weather forecast. Again, heat advisory will be going into effect at noon today, just like yesterday, from noon to 8 tonight. Heat index value around 100 expected. Drink plenty of fluids, wear lightweight and loose-fitting clothing, try to limit strenuous activities early morning or evening if possible, stay in air-conditioned rooms, stay out of the sun, and check up on your relatives, neighbors, and pets. Once again, the forecast, sunny and hot, breezy. It's not going to really help much because it's just going to be blowing around hot air. There is a slight chance of morning showers and thunderstorms. Our high 92. Heat index again as high as 100. We'll put the chafe index at 90. Since I'm getting sick of it, 99. We'll say 99. Not quite 100, but dangerously close. Let's head back into the rock, shall we? We go down to, ironically, Jacksonville, Florida, where this band was formed. It's Leonard Skinner on 106.3 The Fox.

106.3 The Fox. Good morning. It is Kahuna with you. It is 7:31. That means we'll be getting back to Matt for a look at news. We'll do that here in just a couple of minutes. Also, we've got a top five list that we will do. That's up next. In fact, get us there. It's the Scorpions.

0: 1063 The Fox. Good morning. That always makes me laugh.
1: Sorry.
0: Of course, if I heard that in my house, I would not be laughing. I can pretty much guarantee you that. How you doing? Welcome in. It is Kahuna with you as we continue on. It's Thursday. Man, we are dangerously close. I've done these as stupid criminal stories before. The times when somebody calls 911 for a dumb reason. You hear them all the time. You know, people are like at a fast food restaurant and they didn't get enough ketchup packets or whatever it is that they're outraged about. They'll call 911. And obviously that is not what 911 service was designed for. It was for emergencies. So we're going to do a top five list. It's brought to you by T.R. Williams, the right policy at the right place. Or yes, price. Well, that was awkward. That's what happens when you're scrolling down when you shouldn't be. So here are some not so dumb, especially in the U.S. of A, things that I think would qualify. All right. So, you know, we talked about it. We know what 911 is all about. But today's list of the top five totally legit reasons to call 911, because this is America. All right. Again, top five total legit reasons to call 911, because this is America. Here we go. Number five. The barber gave you a party in the front, business in the back haircut. That was not what I wanted. Number four, the McDonald's ice cream machine is broken. Wow, there's a shocker. Again, these are the top five totally legit reasons to call 911, because this is America. The tattoo artist spelled Leonard Skinner with an I. What? Number two, the wife made you wear sleeves to church. Well, that's an issue. And finally, why isn't that working? That should be working. Well, I guess maybe that's why. There it is. The number one totally legit reason to call 911, because this is America. Costco cut you off after 47 free samples. No more, sir. What? I am a Costco card member. I should be able to have another free sample.
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5: This is your Fox News update. Your WTOL 11 weather. Partly cloudy today, chance of showers and storms, a high around 90. Showers possible tonight, a low around 70. Your full forecast is coming up. It's going to be another extremely hot and humid day out there with heat index values in the mid to upper 90s. Health officials warning that temperatures this hot and humid can cause heat illnesses like heat exhaustion and heat stroke. Get more hot weather safety tips and the latest forecast and weather alerts on our website. The University of Findlay says former University of Findlay head football coach and legendary figure in college athletics, Dick Strom, has passed away. Coach Strom built the Oilers into one of the most successful and respected NAIA college football programs in the country. From 1975 to 1998, he compiled an overall record of 183-64-5, standing to this day as the winningest football coach in program history. Coach Strom was 92 years old. Get more on his life and legacy in this story on our website. There's a new Ohio historical marker outside the Hancock County Courthouse in Findlay, honoring journalist and satirist David Ross Locke in his nationally influential NASBY letters. First published in 1861, when Locke was editor and owner of the Findlay Jeffersonian, the NASBY letters mocked pro-Confederate sentiment, strengthened Union morale, and became admired by readers across the country, including President Abraham Lincoln. The historical marker was funded and supported by the Barbara and Edwin Heminger Memorial Fund. Get more details about the new Ohio historical marker in this story on our website. I'm Matt Demchek with this Fox News update.
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0: All right, the WTOL 11 weather forecast, partly sunny, hot, and breezy. There is a slight chance of morning showers and thunderstorms. Our high today, 92. Windy with showers and thunderstorms late, low 70. Tomorrow, sunny, high 82. A heat advisory will go into effect from noon to

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Hey, the second annual Flag City Community Vet Fest happening on Saturday in downtown Findlay on Broadway Street. We will have an in-studio guest to preview that for us. Gates open at 3, band start at 4, and Rex Howard will be checking in with updates starting around 2:30. Again, that's this Saturday afternoon, the second annual Flag City Community Vet Fest.

106.3 The Fox. Good morning, Kahuna with you. Def Leppard gets us up to the Rock Almanac. Find out what happened on this date in rock history. Got a few things as well as a few birthdays to get to. Today, of course, is June the 11th, the year 2026 of our Lord. It is also a Thursday. Yes, I had to get that right for a second. One positive. Thursday. It's also National Corn on the Cob Day, which for these parts, you almost wish was a little bit later. Corn on the cob doesn't really get good till like July. I know my mom and dad loved corn on the cob. They would eat corn on, that's it, just corn on the cob. Maybe tomatoes for dinner multiple times during the summer. It's also National Work From Home Day, which, again, after the pandemic has got a little less charm. I think at some point or another, most of us have worked from home, or at least claim to have worked from home. All right, let's dig in. It was on this date in 1966. The Rolling Stones hit number one with the song Paint It Black. Very dark song and the period for the Rolling Stones. On this day in 1969, David Bowie released the single Space Oddity. If I remember correctly, it didn't do much the first time it came out. It was the second time they re-released it, and it did well. Sad day for you Western fans. It was on this date in 1979. John Wayne died of lung and stomach cancer at the age of 72. Here's another pop culture for you. 1982, Steven Spielberg's E.T. opens in movie theaters across the U.S. of A. 1985, Diamond David Lee Ross album EP Crazy from the Heat went platinum. That had Just a Gigolo and California Girls on it. On this date in 1990, this may be more pop culture things than rock things. 1990, 43-year-old Nolan Ryan pitched his sixth no-hitter, which made him the oldest man to throw one. That record was broken the following season when Nolan tossed his record seventh no-hitter. And that record, I believe, still has not been touched. it's all this pop culture. I'm sorry, there's a lot of stuff. 1993, Steven Spielberg released the first Jurassic Park movie. Big day for Steven Spielberg, for sure. And finally, on this date, 2007, Genesis launched their Turn It On Again reunion tour with a show in Helsinki, Finland. All right, some birthdays. A couple of folks no longer with us, but we will note a marine explorer, Jacques Cousteau. Man, I grew up watching Jacques Cousteau on TV. Also, very funny actor, comedian, Gene Wilder, born on this date in 1933, passed away in 2016, but Willy Wonka and the Chocolate Factory, Blazing Saddles, Young Frankenstein, so good. A couple of other birthdays, rock and roll birthdays, Donnie Van Sant, 74 today, singer and guitarist in 38 Special. I think he's currently out on the road with Skinner, though. Frank Beard, 75, the ZZ Top drummer, ironically the one without the beard.

0: A couple other ones. Peter Dinklage, 57. He was in Death of a Funeral, Elf, and, of course, Game of Thrones. And Joe Montana, 70 today. San Francisco 49er and Hall of Fame quarterback. If today's your birthday, well, I hope you can throw a long bomb, a Hail Mary, and have a hail of a birthday. Thank you very much.
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2: All right, it's 8 o'clock, so let's do news and sports. I'll throw in weather details. We'll get a little bit more into our weekend forecast. Plus, we'll get existential with a question dealing with Supergirl. Yeah, this one, this may ruin your day because you'll be in deep thought from this point on. So we'll get to that here in a little bit. We also have an in-studio guest joining us in to preview Saturday's Vet Fest. Right now it's news and sports. I've got your weather details, and we'll do one from a band we talked about in the Rock Almanac.

0: Fox News update. Your WTOL 11 weather. Chance of showers and storms today, a high around 90. It'll feel even hotter with the heat index. Chance of showers tonight, a low around 70. Your full forecast is on the way. People opposed to the redevelopment of the Shady Grove Golf Course property are circulating petitions in an attempt to put the issue to a referendum vote. Last week, Findlay City Council approved ordinances for the annexation and multifamily zoning of the Shady Grove property, which is on the south side of U.S. 224 and the southwest corner of the intersection with Township Road 237, just east of Findlay. A developer has plans to build 480 apartments on the property in two phases from this October through October 2031. Former Findlay City Councilwoman Holly Frischi was on with WFIN's Chris Oaks to talk about the effort to put the issue to a public vote, and you can listen to that full interview in this story on our website. The University of Findlay has received the Collegiate Purple Star designation for the first time. The designation recognizes colleges and universities for their efforts in supporting students with military backgrounds. Department of Higher Education Chancellor Mike Duffy says colleges and universities receiving the Purple Star designation have all done great work in supporting their military-connected students. See the full list of universities and colleges in Ohio that have received the Collegiate Purple Star designation in this story on our website. I'm Matt Demchek with this Fox News update.
1: ONN Sports, I'm Buddy Wells. Starting in the association, call it a comeback or call it a collapse. The Knicks were down by 29 points early in the third quarter before roaring all the way back. And with 2 seconds left in the game, OG Anunoby tipped in Jalen Brunson's missed three. And the Knicks won game four 107-106 last night over the Spurs. The 29-point deficit is the largest comeback in NBA Finals history. Here's OG Anunoby in the postgame on the comfort behind win.
2: When you do it once, you know you can do it again. You never want to be down, but that's how it goes. It's a game of runs. They went on their run early, but we knew we had a run to go on as well. Just staying with it, keep pushing, having confidence, believing in ourselves, and knowing it's a 48-minute game, so play until the end.
1: The Knicks now lead the series 3-1. They'll look to clinch their first title since 1973 in Game 5 on Saturday night. On the diamond, the Guardians and Reds struggles continued on Wednesday afternoon. The Yankees beat the Guardians 8-4 at Progressive Field as New York sweeps the 3-game set and Cleveland has lost 4 in a row in 6 of their last 7 games. They'll be off today on Thursday before they host the Tigers for the first of 3 tomorrow night. And out in San Diego, the Padres scored a pair in the bottom of the 8th to even up the game at 4-4. And then in the bottom half of the 9th, Fernando Tatis Jr. solo home run lifts them to the walk-off 5-4 win over the Reds. Cincinnati is now 3-10 in their last 13 games. They'll be off today as well before they're back at home tomorrow night hosting the Arizona Diamondbacks in the first of a 3-game set. For ONN Sports, I'm Buddy Wells.
3: All right, 804 as we continue on. Very hot day today. Heat advisory in effect from noon until 8. Otherwise, partly sunny, hot, and breezy with a high of 92.

106.3 The Fox. Good morning, Kahuna with you. It is 8:03. Our question of the day has been posted 106.3 The Fox on Facebook. If money was no object, what would you like to have in your best ever backyard? Go crazy. Again, if money was no object, what would you do to your backyard or with your backyard? Go get interactive. It's our question of the day. Have some fun with it, won't you? Dream big.

106.3 The Fox. Good morning. It is Kahuna with you. It is 8:19. Hey, what did you have for breakfast? All right. You'll understand that here in just a bit. Sometimes you can put your head against a woman's belly when she's pregnant and you can hear the baby's heartbeat. Now, you probably better know that person pretty well. I mean, you can't randomly on the street go up to somebody who's pregnant and put your head on her belly and listen for her baby's heartbeat. You can't do that. Know your boundaries. Sometimes you can rest your head there and hear Sweet Home Alabama. What? A woman on TikTok is going viral after revealing that she accidentally swallowed her ear pod. Now, if you're not familiar, AirPod is basically Apple's earbuds. They came up with their own. They're wireless. They're very small. They just like kind of, you know, stick into your ear, and that's a little pull underneath them. But yeah, her AirPod swallowed. She was grabbing vitamins from a table and inadvertently added an AirPod to the pile. She didn't realize until she sat in her car and it said that her AirPod was connected. What? She says she didn't realize she realized she didn't have her AirPod with her, or at least she thought, and slowly came to the realization and freaked out that she'd swallowed the EarPod. So after freaking out, she called Poison Control to see if there was any problems or issues. They basically said she should just wait for it to pass and go to urgent care if she experiences any pain. So I was like, nah, you gotta let nature run its course. Unless you start to have pain, then go to the hospital. Go to the urgent care. The woman then kept posting updates over the next few days, and eventually her followers were as anxious as she was to hear about the good news from her bowels.

0: And apparently that good news never came. She said her stomach started feeling increasingly messed up due to the laxatives and stress. So on day 5, she finally went to the doctor to get an x-ray to figure out if it was still stuck inside her. Well, it was not. She evidently had passed it without seeing it, or knowing it, I suppose. Now, this all went down last week, and she's since recovered. So she's doing okay. She's doing fine. She said she hasn't replaced the AirPod yet, but she will. Somebody asked her, I'm thinking, that's a little cheeky. Somebody asked her if she would have found the iPod, would she have still used it? And she said she didn't think about that, but she said she'd need to, quote, assess the damage first. I'm thinking, nope, that one's going right in the trash as far as I'm concerned. I know what I eat. I don't want that intermingled with what I stick in my ear, I can tell you that much. So as a public service, if this ever happens to you and you're not sure if you swallowed it, the best sign that you did is if your stomach keeps getting asked if it would like to upgrade to premium.
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0: All right, it's 8:26, the WTUL 11 weather forecast. Hot. We knew that. In fact, the heat advisory in effect from noon to 8 tonight. Partly sunny, hot, and breezy. There is still a chance of some maybe showers or a thunderstorm yet this morning. That should be dissipating about the time I step out of here. 92 the high. Again, that heat index as high as 100. And we have put the chafe index at 99. Beatles do the honors as we continue on.

106.3 The Fox, The Beatles off of Abbey Road. 8:30 now, 8:31 just turned over. We'll have news with Matt again in just a couple of minutes. Again, we have an in-studio guest, Toby Brown, will be in to talk about Vet Fest, which is happening this Saturday down on Broadway. Sounds like a song. Which is in downtown Findlay, right across the right where the library's at, right? Coming up, we're going to have another conversation about something dealing with your ears. We talked about AirPods just a couple of minutes ago. We're going to be talking about earrings in an existential concept next.

106.3 The Fox. Good morning. It's Kahuna with you. It's 8:35. We'll do news here in just a moment with Matt. I apologize up front if this forces your brain to need a reboot. All right? We're talking some philosophical questions to consider. Things to ponder. Things that are important that it may make it difficult for you to concentrate for the rest of the day. I will admit to all of that. The movie Supergirl hits theaters later this month, and apparently people are already saying they've spotted a few flaws in the movie. Now, if you know anything about people who are really big into that sci-fi, the comic, you know, like the Marvel Universe, people who are, you know, the DC comics, people are very passionate about these things. And I'm not, you know, going to call them geeks or judge in any way, shape, or form, because I feel the same way about a bunch of other things. People go, well, that's stupid. So, but people get pretty serious about that. And if they think you've messed with something that you shouldn't have, they're going to let you know it. Supergirl is played by an actress called, her name is Miley Alcock, I believe. And in the movie, she has pierced ears, which you may not think anything about. I would have watched the movie and I wouldn't have even given it a second thought. But again, there are people who are very passionate about these type of things. And they are asking the question, how can she possibly have earrings when she has bulletproof skin?

0: just like Superman, the bullets don't phase her. They bounce right off of her. How can you put an earring in if you have bulletproof skin? The answer, though, I guess is pretty simple if you know anything about Superman. In fact, it was already answered in the last Superman movie, which Supergirl appears at the very end. She makes a cameo, which was basically setting the table for the Supergirl movie, which is coming out again later this month. And in the movie, we learn that Supergirl likes to go to planets with red suns in order to party. I guess I don't know if I saw that last Superman or not, but I don't know. I don't remember that. Yes, so Supergirl likes to go to planets with red suns so she can party because her kind have no powers on planets with red suns, and therefore she can actually get drunk. I'm like, that doesn't seem like something Superman would do. And according to director James Gunn, he is the one who directed Supergirl, she can also get her ears pierced on such a planet because her superpowers would not prevent it from happening. So apparently she goes to red sun planets in order to party and get her ears pierced. I don't know. He also added, not to mention she was raised on a chunk of Krypton, so she didn't even experience superpowers until her teens. So maybe she had her ears pierced at a very young age. I don't know. Again, a lot of people have a lot of time on their hands. Somewhere in the galaxy, there is a planet that's equal parts spring break destination and Claire's ear-piercing kiosk. Ear-piercing kiosk.
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4: This is your Fox News update. Your WTOL 11 weather. Partly cloudy today. Chance of showers and storms. A high around 90. Showers possible tonight. Low around 70. Your full forecast is coming up. It's going to be another extremely hot and humid day out there with heat index values in the mid to upper 90s. Health officials warning that temperatures this hot and humid can cause heat illnesses like heat exhaustion and heat stroke. Get more hot weather safety tips and the latest forecast and weather alerts on our website. University of Findlay says former University of Findlay head football coach and legendary figure in college athletics, Dick Strom, has passed away. Coach Strom built the Oilers into one of the most successful and respected NAIA college football programs in the country. From 1975 to 1998, he compiled an overall record of 183-64-5. Standing to this day as the winningest football coach in program history. Coach Strom was 92 years old. Get more on his life and legacy in this story on our website. There's a new Ohio historical marker outside the Hancock County Courthouse in Findlay honoring journalist and satirist David Ross Locke in his nationally influential NASB letters. First published in 1861, when Locke was editor and owner of the Findlay Jeffersonian, the NASB letters mocked pro-Confederate sentiment, strengthened Union morale, and became admired by readers across the country, including President Abraham Lincoln. The historical marker was funded and supported by the Barbara and Edwin Heminger Memorial Fund. Get more details about the new Ohio historical marker in this story on our website. I'm Matt Demchek with this Fox News update.
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0: All right, very hot today. Again, partly sunny, hot and breezy. There is a slight chance of morning showers or a thunderstorm still, although it looks like it's clearing out pretty good right now. 92 for the high, heat index 100, chafe index 99, and a heat advisory in effect from noon tonight or today until 8 o'clock this evening. Tomorrow, sunny, high 82, so we cool down a little bit. Looks like Saturday should be another nice one.

106.3 The Fox, The Who, Too Much Magic Bus. It's Kahuna with you. It's 8:48. Sammy Hagar's Top Rock Countdown coming your way just a couple of nights from now. Saturday night, 10 to midnight. This week's topic will be epic double albums. And I can think of a handful right now that should be in that category, but it's ultimately what Sammy thinks. So Sammy's epic double albums coming your way again. Sammy Hagar's Top Rock Countdown. I don't believe this album was a double album. In fact, I'm sure it wasn't. From Combat Rock, it's The Clash. In-studio guest. We're going to be talking Flag City Community Vet Fest this weekend.

0: 106.3 The Fox. It is the Big Kahuna. We have an in-studio guest with us this morning. Toby Brown is in. Boy, I'll tell you what, we were talking before we came on air, and Toby, tell the story. You were in
1: yeah,
0: the conference.
1: Yeah, last week we were in Reno, Nevada for the National Association of County Veteran Service Officers, and my name is Toby Brown, and out there, for some reason, they wanted it to be Toby Brown.
0: So. I told him, he said, now you're going to, I just texted you. I was really paying attention. I did not want to say Toby. Toby's in this morning to talk about the Big Vet Fest that's coming up again this weekend. It's the second annual. And Toby, I'll let you give us the honors. Give us the who, what, when, where, why.
1: Yeah. So, it's Saturday from 3 to 10 p.m. We actually have a motorcycle ride going on before that. You can register over at the AmVets here in Findlay starting at 10 o'clock. Kickstands up at noon. But that will end up at Vet Fest eventually. But the main event there at Vet Fest, gates open at 3, ends at 10. We got four different bands. We got Shifley Road, we got Reverb, Graveyard Daisies, and Voodoo Haze that will all be out there playing at their respective times. We got six or seven different food trucks. We got a train ride. We've got Half Pint that's going to be out there shooting off swag. And, you know, really, it's just an opportunity for the community to get together. We had almost double the amount of sponsors from the community members this year. The goal is to get everybody out there, veterans, community members, anybody that wants to come out, have a good time. It's $5 to get in, 12 and unders for free. And all of the money that's raised goes towards Race Across America. We've got money going to a homeless veteran initiative here in the community. And then we are also collecting toys for Toys for Tots, as well as non-perishable food items for local food pantries.
0: Well, once again, we've got Toby Brown in with us, and Toby is with the Hancock County Veterans Office. This is the second year for this event. You did it last year, and I was talking with Ed, and he wasn't sure what was going to happen, and it was a big success. Community involvement, again, has been just outstanding.
1: Yeah, absolutely. So a couple years ago, when Ed Newton came up with the idea, and he made it grow into what last year was with the support of our committee, which is community members and a couple people from our office. And by the end of last year, people were already asking us, hey, what are you doing next year?
0: Yeah.
1: And those same community members and a lot of new ones came and said, how can we help support this event? Rate Mortgage is the big presenter for this event, but there's so many other. Sure. I think we were over 40 sponsors for this year.
0: If people do want to get more information, you do have social media, you do have a website they can go to?
1: Absolutely. Our social media is lighting up this week with a whole bunch of stuff for Vet Fest. And then they can go to our website, hancockveterans.com. And we want people to come out and just have a good time, whether you come for one band, you come for all four bands. Just come out there and have a good time. Enjoy the community event.
0: All right. It is the Community Vet Fest, which is happening again. I'll give us the details again.
1: Yeah. So the Flag City Community Vet Fest is second year for it. It's Saturday from 3 to 10 p.m.
0: First band starts at 4?
1: 4 o'clock, yes.
0: Very good. Toby, nice to meet you. We appreciate you coming in, and best of luck with the big event this weekend.
1: Thank you very much. Thanks for having me.
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1: The WTOL 11 weather forecast. Again, a heat advisory going into effect at noon today. It will be in effect until 8 o'clock this evening. Do the normal things that you would do when things get this hot. It's just that we haven't done it for a while. Again, the heat index expected to be around 100, so make sure you have plenty of fluids. Wear lightweight clothes and loose-fitting clothing. Try to avoid strenuous activities. Maybe stay in an air-conditioned room if possible. Stay out of the sun. And as always, check up on your relatives, neighbors, and pets. The actual forecast today, partly sunny and hot, breezy with a slight chance of morning showers and a high of 92. Windy tonight with showers and thunderstorms developing late, low 70. Friday, sunny, high 82. Saturday, sunny with highs in the upper 80s. We get back at it. Plenty of this tomorrow. 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

106.3 The Fox, Ted Nugent. How are you, Kahuna, with you? Our question of the day, I wonder what Ted would do. I will probably would have something to do with probably some type of a obstacle course or a hunting course of some kind. And that's where we went with our question of the day. If money was no issue and you could do whatever you wanted in your backyard, maybe a adult bounce house, or maybe have a PGA pro design a putting green in your backyard. So if money was no object, what would you like to have in your best ever backyard? Question of the day, it's waiting for you, 106.3 The Fox on Facebook. Here's Van Halen.

0: 106.3 The Fox, the Miller Band, Fly Like an Eagle. How you doing? It's Gunna with you. I'm going to move some things around so that we can do a long block of commercial-free rock. Can't do it all the time, but we'll do it today. About 45, 50 minutes commercial-free rock. I think sometimes, chair squeaking. We need a little oil on this one. I think sometimes when we get older, we tend to romanticize about things when we were younger. Like when you were kids and you'd go on vacation with your family. And I don't know about your family, but we usually would go up to Northern Michigan for a couple of weeks. My dad was a teacher and a football coach. So he had June was the month we could go on family vacation. But we get in the car and we go up to Northern Michigan. It's a long ride for an 8-year-old in the backseat of a car, long ride. And it wasn't always pleasant. In fact, here's comedian Bill Hicks, very funny man, looking back on summer vacation car rides with his family.
1: Oh, boy. Remember summer vacations with your folks? Did anybody get the concept behind that? We did not get along together in a 5-bedroom house. Dad's idea was to put all of us in a car and drive through the desert in the hottest time of the year. Good call, Dad. Let's confront our tensions. Remember that was stressful. They weren't fun. You weren't vacating. It wasn't leisure. We're going to get up at 2 a.m. I won't be on the road by 2:05. We don't have time to stop at restrooms. We're passing Dixie cups around the car. We're going to drive for 14-hour stretches in no direction whatsoever. The sun will always be shining through your window, Bill. Figure that out. I have seen the sun take turns with our car before to beam through my window. I'm in the back seat like an ant under a magnifying glass. Dad, turn the air conditioning on, please. Nope, it eats up gas. Then, Dad, you take my college money and you turn that damn AC on.

106.3 The Fox, Pat Benatar. It is Kahuna with you. Big thanks to Toby Brown, who was our in-studio guest last hour. Came in to preview the Community Vet Fest, which is happening on Saturday. In fact, our very own Rex Howard will be doing updates from downtown Findlay. It's happening on Broadway Street, which is right there by the library. Second annual Flag City Community Vet Fest. Rex will be doing updates starting around 2:30 Saturday. Gates open at 3. Bands start at 4. Let's carry on. David Bowie and Queen.

106.3 The Fox, GNR, putting the wraps on about a 50-minute block of commercial-free rock. Got a couple of area baseball teams in action in the state championships. 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We got links where you can listen live. Again, Liberty Benton, that game is in just a few minutes. Starts at 10, and then tomorrow, the Leipzig Vikings take on Delta St. John's in the state semifinal, and that will be at Thurman Munson Memorial Stadium in Kenton. That's a 1 o'clock start tomorrow afternoon. Best of luck to both teams that are still representing in the state baseball championships. Way to go.

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12: Here is your WTOL 11 forecast on a weather impact alert day, a Thursday high, reaching all the way back up into the lower 90s this afternoon, a heat index touching near 100 degrees for the second day in a row, and that eventually could lead to some stronger thunderstorms overnight tonight. I'm talking late this evening, closer towards midnight, strong gusty winds possible. 106.3 The Fox, I'm WTOL 11 meteorologist Ryan Weekman.
13: 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Bill will be in. 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
14: Rumors spreading around in that Texas town. About to check outside the game. And you know what I'm talking about. Just let me know. heck you're running.

106.3 The Fox, Billy Squire, My Kind of Lover. On this Thursday morning, Bill Rice, we are just getting things underway as we take you through the midday. We've got great classic rock to send your way all the way till 3 o'clock. And join us for lunch. That's right, when we roll out 90 minutes of commercial-free rock for your lunchtime, it's the Roadhouse, and it begins about an hour from now. Hope you're Thursday starting out well. Going to be another steamer today. We got the details coming up for you in just a little bit. And we're going to serve up the band next on The Fox.

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0: It is Bill Rice, Thursday morning. Take a load off. Here's the band and the weight on The Fox.

106.3 The Fox. Oh, yeah, good stuff. Edgar Winter and Frankenstein on this Thursday morning. It is Bill Weiss. Rolling through the midday with a classic rock, and we are going to roll out 90 minutes commercial-free with the Roadhouse in the next hour. The Stones on the Fox.

0: 106.3 The Fox, you got lucky, Tom Petty, on this Thursday morning. Bill Rice, about a half hour away from cranking up the lunchtime Roadhouse. 90 minutes of commercial-free rock for your lunchtime. Well, here's a question for you. How much of life are you missing out on by scrolling on your phone? 10% of adults, it says here, have missed once-in-a-lifetime moments due to mindless phone scrolling. So they polled 2,000 smartphone users and found that folks missed winning goals, wedding ring exchanges, and birthday candle ceremonies while distracted by their devices. 46% admitted scrolling during situations requiring their presence. Nearly half regularly lose track of activities when switching between apps. 52% said they became so distracted they had to rewind films. The research shows that 33% worry they're not fully present in their own lives because of mobile phone use. Kind of some frightening statistics. Might want to put that down every now and then, right?
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2: 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I'm Ty Higgins. 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
6: Here is your WTOL 11 forecast on a weather impact alert day. A Thursday high reaching all the way back up into the lower 90s this afternoon. A heat index touching near 100 degrees for the second day in a row. And that eventually could lead to some stronger thunderstorms overnight tonight. I'm talking late this evening, closer towards midnight. Strong gusty winds possible. 106.3 The Fox, I'm WTOL 11 meteorologist Ryan Weekman.
7: It is Bill Rice hanging out with you on this Thursday morning. And here we go. We got another long block of nonstop rock starting right now with Heart on the Fox.

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106.3 The Fox on the Lunatic Fringe. It is Red Ryder. This is Bill Rice. On this Thursday morning, a few minutes away from kicking off the lunchtime roadhouse. And we just want to give you a heads up. We are following the Liberty Benton and Lipsick baseball teams as they hope for a state baseball championship. Liberty Benton taking on Columbus Academy right now in the D5 state semifinal game at Canton. That game is underway. If the Eagles win, they will play for the championship tomorrow afternoon at 1. Lipsick gets rolling tomorrow at 1 p.m. against South Webster in the Division 7 semi. And we got both games. Links to the OHSAA play-by-play of the games so you can follow along and cheer on Liberty Benton and or Lipsick. Good luck to both. Jimi Hendrix on the Fox.

0: 106.3 The Fox Pretenders, middle of the road on this Thursday morning. Bill Rice taking you through the midday with great classic rock all the way till 3 o'clock. And up next, get ready, 90 minutes of commercial-free rock for the lunchtime as we get the Roadhouse rolling next on the Fox.
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4: Here is your WTOL 11 forecast on a weather impact alert day. A Thursday high reaching all the way back up into the lower 90s this afternoon. A heat index touching near 100 degrees for the second day in a row. And that eventually could lead to some stronger thunderstorms overnight tonight. I'm talking late this evening, closer towards midnight. Strong gusty winds possible. 106.3 The Fox, I'm WTOL 11 meteorologist Ryan Weekman.
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0: 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You got that right. It is Bill Rice on the Thursday Roadhouse. Led Zeppelin on the Fox.
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96.3 The Fox, Aerosmith, Love in an Elevator. 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

106.3 The Fox, Locomotive Breath, Jethro Tull on this Thursday afternoon. This is Bill Rice. More classic rock to come, but first, today's Rock Notes. A new box set dedicated to former Rolling Stones bassist Bill Wyman's 90s-era blues rock band Rhythm Kings is getting an October release. The set, Bill Wyman's Rhythm Kings Ultimate Collection, is made up of 144 songs and includes the group's 5 studio albums. The Bill Wyman box set will be released October 9th. Queen's Roger Taylor is set to release the new solo album, Violence Insane in a Beautiful World. September 18th is the release date. The record, his 7th solo album, and his first since 2021's Outsider. Taylor has offered up the first preview of the record.

0: 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And happy Rock Notes birthday wishes today to Frank Beard of ZZ Top. 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
5: Here is your WTOL 11 forecast. The hottest two-day stretch of summer so far underway, with high temperatures today and back into the lower 90s, could lead to some stronger thunderstorms overnight tonight, closer towards midnight with some strong gusty winds. Rain won't hang around long, dries out for the most part Friday, with highs back in the 80s. From 106.3 The Fox, I'm WTOL 11 meteorologist Ryan Weekman.
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own businesses as well. The gates open at 3. They got 4 bands that are going to be entertaining. And the music begins at 4. Rex Howard going to have updates right here on the Fox, getting you all warmed up for the fun starting at around 2:30 Saturday afternoon. It's a Vet Fest. Proceeds going to Wreaths Across America, Veterans Housing Initiative, Toys for Tots, and local food pantries. So check it out. Flag City Community Vet Fest, Saturday. And updates right here on the Fox.

0: 106.3 The Fox. Let's wrap it up. Not so quick, my friends. We're going to be here till 3 o'clock, sharing the classic rock with you, and then we'll turn things over to Steve. The 11th day of June today, it's National Making Life Beautiful Day. It's what we try to do every midday right here on The Fox. Today is Corn on the Cob Day, an ancient plant native to the Americas. It's believed to have been first cultivated in Mexico and spread around the world via European explorers in the 15th and 16th centuries. Love some corn on the cob. Love this, too. We're talking German Chocolate Cake Day today. First thing you should know about it is that it's not from Germany. It's named after American Samuel German, who came up with a dark baking chocolate for Baker's Chocolate Company in 1852. And today is, make sure I pronounce this right, King Kamehameha. That's right, King Kamehameha Day, honoring Hawaii's first king who unified the Hawaiian Islands back in 1810. Not very significant to the rest of us, but it sure is fun saying his name, is it not?
1: The United

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1: 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Back to the classic rock and the Guess Who's American Woman on the Fox.

106.3 The Fox. It's the Who behind Blue Eyes. This is Bill Weiss. Rolling along to 3 o'clock. Steve will be in to get you through the rest of the afternoon. And, of course, right after Steve, 7 to midnight, it's Matt Wardlaw. Ultimate classic rock right here on The Fox.

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106.3 The Fox heard so good. John Mellencamp, Thursday afternoon with Bill Rice, just over an hour to go before we finish things up. It is the 11th day.

0: of June today, this day in 1776, and so it began. The Second Continental Congress appointed a committee of five, composed of John Adams, Benjamin Franklin, Thomas Jefferson, Robert Livingston, and Roger Sherman, to draft a Declaration of Independence from Great Britain, to be completed in the subsequent 17 days. And they got it done, did they ever? And it was on this day in 1987, Margaret Thatcher became the first British Prime Minister in over 160 years to win a third consecutive term of office, as her Conservative Party held on to a reduced majority in Parliament. Those events from this 11th day of June.
1: Hey, it's Kahuna. 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I'll tell you about an awkward bread baking incident. 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
9: Here is your WTOL 11 forecast. The hottest two-day stretch of summer so far underway, with high temperatures today and back into the lower 90s, could lead to some stronger thunderstorms overnight tonight, closer towards midnight, with some strong gusty winds. Rain won't hang around long, dries out for the most part Friday, with highs back in the 80s. From 106.3 The Fox, I'm WTOL 11 meteorologist Ryan Weekman.
0: It is Bill Rice on this Thursday afternoon, getting ready to kick off a long block of classic rock. Let's get it going with Queen. Where does she keep that champagne? You know, that Moët Chandon? Well, probably in a pretty cabinet somewhere, I would think. Killer Queen on the fire.

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106.3 to Fox, Winger and 17. Thursday afternoon with Bill Weiss as we work our way through our final hour together. Steve is in when we finish things up at 3 o'clock. Hey, if you're having a birthday today, this 11th of June, happy birthday to you. You are celebrating with these folks you've probably heard of. Frank Beard of ZZ Top, 77 today. Actor Hugh Laurie is 67. Actor Peter Dinklage, 57 today. Actor Shia LaBeouf is 40. Actress Adrienne Barbeau is 81. Football Hall of Fame quarterback Joe Montana, 70 today. U.S. Olympic and WNBA basketball star Diana Taurasi is 44. Basketball Hall of Famer Maya Moore, 37. And International Motorsports Hall of Famer Jackie Stewart is 87. So again, happy birthday if you are sharing the day with those notables on this 11th of June. Spring.

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0: It is Bill Rice Thursday afternoon as we get back to the classic rock. And bring on Steppenwolf. Here comes Magic Carpet Ride on The Fox.

106.3 The Fox, Jungle Love, Steve Miller Band on this Thursday afternoon. This is Bill Weiss. Final few minutes together. We got Steve in at the top of the hour, taking you through the rest of the afternoon. Great classic rock. Don't forget, commercial free rock, 60 minutes of it. All part of the Fox After Work Party, courtesy of Cars on Main in Findlay. It's the After Work Party around 4:30 with Steve right here on the Fox.

0: 106.3 The Fox, ZZ Top, and birthday boy Frank Beard. That is Legs on this Thursday afternoon. This is Bill Rice, and you know what? That's it. We are all out of time. Going to turn things over to Steve momentarily with McCartney and Wings to kick off another long block of rock. And want to remind you, we've got a heat advisory in effect. Take care of yourself. Don't overexert yourself in this heat. Try to stay in a cool place, out of the sun. You know the drill. Check on your friends and neighbors as well. Make sure they are okay and staying hydrated and all that stuff. And we'll get through this just fine. Steve is next, right here on the Fox.
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3: Here is your WTOL 11 forecast. The hottest two-day stretch of summer so far underway, with high temperatures today and back into the lower 90s, could lead to some stronger thunderstorms overnight tonight, closer towards midnight, with some strong gusty winds. Rain won't hang around long, dries out for the most part Friday, with highs back in the 80s. From 106.3 The Fox, I'm WTOL 11 meteorologist Ryan Weekman.
4: It is Bill Rice. I am heading out the door. Steve in next. McCartney and Wings now on the Fox. We'll see you tomorrow morning at 10.

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106.3 The Fox. It is Steve. I knew it was Thursday when I started treating Friday like it's already a confirmed appointment. So let's just get right to it. Coming up on the show today, a brand new Steve's Heartburn for the Day, brought to you by T.R. Williams Insurance. And this is one we all relate to. Plus, I've got your four random facts, a brand new 30-second life tip. And later, we fire up the Fox After Work Party, powered by Cars on Main. So let's get the ride home pointed towards the weekend. It is all on the way right here, today on the Fox.

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1: Oh, here we go.
2: 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You find a container, no lid. You find a lid, wrong container. You find another lid, different decade. I mean, seriously, what is up with this? At this point, I don't think they're reproducing in there. I think they're holding meetings. And my favorite part is when somebody says, just use a different one. Seriously, a different one? We're trying to preserve leftovers, not negotiate a peace treaty. Somewhere in America, there's a container enjoying retirement without its lid.
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0: Becoming the norm, how about the second annual Flag City Community Vet Fest in Findlay? This Saturday is the day. Broadway Street in downtown Findlay is the place to be. The festival will feature live music, food trucks, adult beverages, which is probably a fancy name for beer, and special recognition for our local veterans, our veteran-friendly employers, and veteran-owned businesses. The gates will open at 3 o'clock with a four-band lineup, hitting the stage starting at 4 o'clock Saturday afternoon. Our very own Rex Howard will have updates on the Fox right here starting at 2:30 Saturday afternoon. And keep in mind, all the proceeds benefit the Reese Across America, Veterans Housing Initiative, Toys for Tots, and local food pantries.
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106.3 The Fox. It is Steve. You ever have one of those days? Ever since I got back from Myrtle Beach, I am like slowly getting back into the swing of things. Something normal, anyhow. Well, normal for me, anyway. Speaking of something.

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1: It is Steve rocking it out with you another Thursday afternoon. Have you ever done the thing where you've spent like 10 minutes looking for something only to find out it was in your possession the entire time? Oh, yeah. I did this not too long ago. It was, I guess it was a brain fart or something. I'll tell you more about it in 10 minutes. Right now, let's get back to the rock. It's Rat laying it down on the Fox.

0: 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Okay, enough of the stupid questions. 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

0: 6:30 of the Fox. It is Steve. You ever have one of those moments where your brain just decides to take a coffee break? I was walking through the house this week looking for my sunglasses, checking tables, you know, checking counters, looking in the car, looking in the kitchen. I am looking in rooms where sunglasses absolutely have no business being in, and I am getting frustrated because I need my sunglasses. I'm muttering to myself. The dogs, they're following me around because apparently this has become a group project. I finally stop. I take a deep breath and realize the sunglasses are sitting on top of my head the entire time. Not hidden, not lost, not stolen. They are literally touching me. And somehow my brain never thought to check the one location physically attached to my body. Oh, and the worst part, I still looked around for another 30 seconds just to make sure.
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3: Good afternoon. This is Paul Keels. NHL Stanley Cup Finals resume tonight in Raleigh with Carolina hosting Vegas. Golden Knights and Hurricanes tied at 2 wins apiece. It would seem that Carolina once again will go with Brandon Bussey in goal. Frederick Anderson, who started all of the Hurricanes postseason games in net up until 2 nights ago, was not part of their morning skate today. Baseball this afternoon in the Major Leagues. First inning, Arizona and Miami scoreless. Detroit leads Minnesota 1-0 in the first. Also in the first, it's the Mets ahead of St. Louis 2-1. Both the Guardians and the Reds had the day off. Cleveland to host Detroit tomorrow. Cincinnati will be at home with Arizona. The Detroit Tigers today confirming that back-to-back Cy Young Award winner Tarek Skubal will be brought off the injured list to pitch Saturday in Cleveland against the Guardians. Skubal has been out since early May due to surgery on his pitching elbow. NBA Finals on hold until Saturday night when things move to Texas, where San Antonio will host New York. The Knicks lead the Spurs 3-1 after their historic come-from-behind win last night. Golf opening round of the PGA's Canadian Open in Toronto. Sahith Theegala the leader. He's at 6 under par, 1 stroke ahead of the rest of the field. NFL's Denver Broncos today gave head coach Sean Payton a new 5-year contract running through the 2030 season. It replaces the remaining 2 years that Payton had left on his contract. Meanwhile, from college athletics, according to reports, the Big Ten Conference will not urge its members to avoid scheduling Texas Tech in light of the ruling that makes quarterback Brandon Sorsby eligible despite Sorsby's gambling admissions. It's believed the conference will leave any such decisions regarding Texas Tech up to individual schools. This is the Ohio News Network.
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7: Here is your WTL Well 11 forecast. The hottest two-day stretch of summer so far underway, with high temperatures today and back into the lower 90s. Could lead to some stronger thunderstorms overnight tonight, closer towards midnight, with some strong gusty winds. Rain won't hang around long, dries out for the most part Friday, with highs back in the 80s. From 106.3 The Fox, I'm WTOL 11 meteorologist Ryan Weekman.
8: By the way, I now own two pairs of sunglasses and keep both of them in my car, which is probably not a good idea because I tend to lose my sunglasses even when they're attached to my body. It is currently 89 degrees at Lake Cascades. Very hot heat advisory throughout the area, so do your best to stay cool, my friend. 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

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It is Steve. Remember, head over to our Fox Facebook page for This or That Thursday. Two choices. Front row, any concert, every time, or the perfect road trip, anytime, anywhere. You let us know at 106.3 The Fox on Facebook. Coming up, I've got four random facts. Yeah, they sound fake enough to start an argument at a bar, but still, they are true. Your 4 and 4 are on the way in 10 minutes.

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2: 1, 2, 3, 4.
3: Time once again for Steve's 4 Random Facts, the feature that proves history was somehow stranger than the internet. Here we go. Fact number 1. In medieval Europe, animals were occasionally put on trial for damaging crops. Pigs, rats, even insects sometimes had legal proceedings held against them. Imagine being a lawyer and your client is a turnip-eating goat. Fact number 2. For years, one dictionary accidentally listed "dord" as a real English word. It wasn't. It was actually a printing mistake that survived multiple editions before anyone caught it. Somewhere a student got an A on a spelling test using a word that never existed. Fact number 3, the U.S. military once tested a bomb project involving bats carrying tiny incendiary devices during World War II. The idea was eventually abandoned. That's either military history or the world's strangest comic book origin story. And last but not least, ancient Roman concrete can survive seawater better than many modern concrete mixes. Researchers still study why some Roman harbor structures remain intact after nearly 2,000 years. Meanwhile, my driveway develops trust issues after one Ohio winter. There you go. 4 random facts. Proof that reality is often weirder than fiction.

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0: 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of our listening area, including Allen, Hancock, Hardin, Henry, Paulding, Putnam, Seneca, Van Wert, Wood, and Wyandotte counties, is in effect until 8 o'clock tonight, so do your best to stay cool out there. You can also get the latest on the speed limit reduction on some of the Hancock County roads, and the Planning Commission approves the site plan for apartments on the Shady Grove property. You can get that and so much more, including your news, sports, weather, and classic rock, live at 1063thefox.com. You know what else we can get? We can get one more day closer to the weekend. I've got your Friday Eve after work party powered by Cars on Main. So hold on. It is coming up next.
1: 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July corn's closing in today down 7 1/4 at 4.11 3/4. September corn's down 7 3/4 at 4.20. July soybeans are down 8 cents at 11.15. August soybeans down 7 1/4 at 11.20 1/2. July wheat's down 0.75 cents at 5.86 3/4. And September wheat's down 1 1/4 at 5.98 1/4. Thanks for joining us. I'm Allison Kinney, and you're listening to the Ohio Agnet.
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4: Here is your WTOL 11 forecast. The hottest two-day stretch of summer so far underway, with high temperatures today and back into the lower 90s, could lead to some stronger thunderstorms overnight tonight, closer towards midnight, with some strong gusty winds. Rain won't hang around long, dries out for the most part Friday, with highs back in the 80s. From 106.3 The Fox, I'm WTOL 11 meteorologist Ryan Weekman.
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9: 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I'm the one says when it's quitting time occurs.

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1: And just like that, we are off like a squirrel that just remembered where it buried absolutely nothing. 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
1: 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Yes! Yes! Yes!
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Your Fox After Work Party brought to you by Cars on Main at 208 North Main Street right here in Findlay. It is Steve. Let's see who's checking in tonight. Looks like Brian in Findlay. He writes, Steve, my phone says low storage every day, but it refuses to tell me what it's storing. All right, Brian. Every phone eventually becomes a digital junk drawer. You start with important photos. A few years later, you're keeping screenshots of weather forecasts from 2022 and a blurry picture of a receipt you no longer need.

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It is Steve rocking it out with you. Here's hoping you are getting home just fine tonight. We are smack dab in the middle of commercial-free classic rock, and we are rolling right along. Here is 38 Special on your Fox After Work Party. Yes.

commercial free, all thanks to Cars on Main at 208 North Main Street right here in Findlay. Steve rocking with you. Who else is rocking? Looks like Lisa in Findlay. She says, Steve, my husband opens a kitchen cabinet, stares into it for 10 seconds, closes it, then immediately opens the exact same cabinet again. All right, Lisa, look, every guy listening just got a little uncomfortable because we all do this. We open the cabinet the first time looking for something specific, and we don't find it, so we open it again, same cabinet, same shelves, same disappointment. It's not searching anymore. It's hope. You know, at some point, you're not looking for snacks. You're waiting for a miracle.

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0: Your Friday Eve edition of the Fox After Work Party brought to you by Cars on Main. From Steve's Can You Guess font tonight, can you guess, according to surveys, what household item do people most often keep long after it stopped working? I'll give you a hint. It's not a television. It's not a microwave. And it's probably sitting somewhere in your house right now. You think about it. I've got the answer coming up after this.
1: This is not headline news. The Knicks came back from 29 points down to beat the Spurs in Game 4 of the NBA Finals. San Antonio may remember the Alamo, but in the fourth quarter they forgot how to defend. The World Cup tournament starts today. When any of the games end is anyone's guess. Scientists found wind coming from a black hole in the Milky Way. Learn more about it in the new documentary, Space Farts. And Social Security is projected to run out of funds by 2032, which explains why your grandmother just started an OnlyFans. This is not headline news.
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4: Good afternoon. This is Paul Keels. Matinee baseball in the major leagues today. In the sixth inning, Miami leads Arizona 2-0. Detroit a 5-0 lead over Minnesota, also in the sixth. In the fifth, it's St. Louis ahead of the New York Mets 4-3. And Texas and Kansas City are in a rain delay in a scoreless first inning. Off day for both Cleveland and Cincinnati. The Guardians will be at home in Detroit tomorrow. The Reds will entertain Arizona. Detroit Tigers today confirmed that back-to-back Cy Young Award winner Tarek Skubal will be brought off the injured list to play Saturday in Cleveland against the Guardians. Skubal, who will make that start Saturday, has been out since early May due to surgery on his pitching elbow. NHL Stanley Cup Finals resume tonight in Raleigh with Carolina hosting Vegas. The Golden Knights and the Hurricanes are tied at 2 wins apiece. It would seem that Carolina will once again go with Brandon Bussey in goal in place of Frederick Anderson for the second straight game. NBA Finals on hold until Saturday night when San Antonio will host New York. The Knicks lead the Spurs 3-1 this after New York's historic come-from-behind win last night at Madison Square Gardens. Sahith Theegala at 6-under par has the opening round lead at the Canadian Open in Toronto. Theegala is one stroke ahead of the rest of the field. Opening round of World Cup matches today. Mexico facing South Africa. Tonight it'll be South Korea going up against Chechnya. Team USA will begin play tomorrow night against Paraguay in Los Angeles, while Canada will open play tomorrow against Bosnia-Herzegovina in Toronto. Meanwhile, the Denver Broncos today gave head coach Sean Payton a new 5-year contract running through the 2030 season. This is the Ohio News Network.
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1: It's your Friday Eve edition of the Fox After Work Party, brought to you by Cars on Main. From Steve's Can You Guess file, according to surveys, what household item do people most often keep long after it stopped working? The answer,

portion of the Fox At to Work party brought to you by Cars on Main. From Steve's Can You Guess file, according to surveys, what household item do people most often keep long after it stopped working? The answer, old alarm clocks. Yeah, people keep them in drawers, closets, basements, and spare rooms long after they stopped working. Apparently, throwing them away requires more energy than simply storing them forever.

0: who puts the brakes on tonight's after work party, powered by Cars on Main. Hopefully the drive home's been a little easier. The workday's been a little farther behind you, and you've got the weekend getting closer in the windshield. Coming up after 6 o'clock, I've got Steve's Weird News of the Day, a rock history moment, small truths, and one final local story that'll give us something to laugh at before Matt Wardlaw takes over tonight. For now, we close the books on the after work party, and we keep the classic rock rolling. I've got more on the way. The Kinks coming up.
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1: Here is your WTOL 11 weather forecast. Another very warm and humid evening with chance of storms arriving after dark tonight. The risk of any strong to severe storms will mainly include gusty winds and brief passing downpours. Lows after the storms clear will drop back into the upper 60s in Friday morning. It'll be a dry, comfortable, and less humid feeling day Friday, partly to mostly sunny skies. Highs reach into the mid-80s. For 106.3 The Fox, I'm WTOL 11 Chief Meteorologist Chris Vickers.
2: 90 degrees at Lake Cascades. 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

0: It's definitely a warm one. Let's kick off another block of rock. Here's the Kinks on the Fox.
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It is time for Steve's Weird News of the Day. And when I say weird, I mean weird. This one from the state up north. A man in Michigan recently called police after discovering a raccoon inside his vehicle. Authorities responded and found the furry trespasser had somehow gotten into the car and made itself comfortable. Officers safely removed the raccoon and nobody was injured. The raccoon was reportedly much calmer than most people during rush hour traffic. Imagine explaining to your insurance company that your passenger was a raccoon and technically he wasn't invited. I mean, how do you do that? I don't know. Well, anyway, more weird news.

news tomorrow. And of course, we've got some more great stuff coming up, including this one as we rock on commercial free. Here's the Eagles, Hotel California on the Fox.

0: 106.3 The Fox. Time for your rock history moments. It happened on this day in rock history, June the 11th, back in 1988. Van Halen's OU812 album was sitting at number one on the Billboard album chart. The album was the band's second release with Sammy Hagar, which helped prove Van Halen wasn't just surviving after the David Lee Roth era. They were thriving. The record gave us songs like When It's Love, Finish What You Started, and Black and Blue. What's interesting is that by 1988, the debate over which Van Halen was better was already in full swing. Fans were passionately divided, and honestly, some still are. The success of OU812 cemented the Hagar era as a legitimate chapter in the band's history instead of a temporary experiment. You know, nothing starts a classic rock argument faster than asking somebody which Van Halen singer was actually better.
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0: 106.3 The Fox, it is Steve. Got a small truth to share with you tonight. You know, there comes a point in every grocery store trip where you completely forgot why you walked into an aisle. You confidently turn the cart. You know you needed something. It was important. You know, you stand there staring at soup crackers and salad dressing like you're trying to crack some sort of secret code. Then you leave the aisle halfway across the store, and it comes back. Now you've got to make the long walk of shame back to aisle 7. Now the human brain is basically 30 internet tabs open at the same time.
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0: Bon Jovi wraps up that block of rock, and that will do it. Wrapping up my night with you. Steve Martoresa getting ready to head out and head home. We've made it one day closer. Tomorrow's your TGI Finally Friday. Friday, we'll have more great classic rock on the Finally Friday After Work Party, powered by Cars on Main. More Steve stuff, including Steve's Heartburn for the Day, sponsored by our friends at T.R. Williams Insurance, the right insurance at the right price. All right. Well, that's going to do it. Thanks for letting me hang out with you on the drive home today. Whether you're headed home, headed to work, or just cruising around Northwest Ohio, I appreciate you spending part of your day with me, my friend. Matt Wardlaw, up next. I will meet you back here tomorrow starting at 3. So until then, you just take care, stay safe, and remember, the older I get, the more I understand why batteries aren't included.
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1: Here is your WTOL11 weather forecast. Another very warm and humid evening with chance of storms arriving after dark tonight. The risk of any strong to severe storms will mainly include gusty winds and brief passing downpours. Lows after the storms clear will drop back into the upper 60s in Friday morning. It'll be a dry, comfortable, and less humid feeling day Friday, partly to mostly sunny skies. Highs reach into the mid-80s. For 106.3 The Fox, I'm WTOL11 Chief Meteorologist Chris Vickers.
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0: 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Come on. The situation's going to work. We got to be honest with each other. 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

0: We began the night with Neil Young. It was great to see the Farm Aid lineup announced for this year. Neil will be there, of course, along with his longtime Farm Aid associate, Willie Nelson, plus Dave Matthews and Tim Reynolds, Mike Campbell in the Dirty Knobs, Margot Price, I'm With Her, Turnpike Troubadours, many, many more. Farm Aid makes its debut in Virginia Beach September 26th, and tickets go on sale tomorrow morning for that incredible day of music. It is Wardlaw. We've got quite a night of music on tap for you all, so strap in as we begin here at Ultimate Classic Rock.
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1: Here is your W2L 11 weather forecast. Another very warm and humid evening with chance of storms arriving after dark tonight. The risk of any strong to severe storms will mainly include gusty winds and brief passing downpours. Lows after the storms clear will drop back into the upper 60s in Friday morning. It'll be a dry, comfortable, and less humid feeling day Friday, partly to mostly sunny skies. Highs reaching to the mid 80s. 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

That's one of the most devastatingly good double combos in all of rock and roll, in my opinion. That would be a fun 9 at 9 in the future. Other back-to-back songs like that as well. We could play The Kings, This Beat Goes On, and Switch It to Glide. There's lots of possibilities, but right now, we need to stand up and demonstrate our rebellious nature because we're not going to take it anymore. We are lifelong rebels here at UCR.

I got a request for this song from Three Doors Down. 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
1: I've got just two code words left to give you before we wrap up our grand Foo Fighters flyaway mission to send you to Cleveland to see the Foos. I'm going to share that code word with you as we start the next hour, so stay with us here on UCR. 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
1: Here is your WTOL 11 weather forecast. Another very warm and humid evening with a chance of storms arriving after dark tonight. The risk of any strong to severe storms will mainly include gusty winds and brief passing downpours. Lows after the storms clear will drop back into the upper 60s in Friday morning. It'll be a dry, comfortable, and less humid feeling day Friday, partly to mostly sunny skies. Highs reach into the mid 80s. For 106.3 The Fox, I'm WTOL 11 Chief Meteorologist Chris Vickers.
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0: After saying he was done touring, Ted Nugent has close to 30 shows on tap for the year. He's already played a stack of them starting back in April. And Terrible Ted's next show is tomorrow night in Grand Junction, Colorado. And he's presently set to wrap things up in late September in Charlestown, West Virginia. 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